0: Viva. Deep Vibes.
1: 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This is a journey of sight of mind and of soul.

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We dismantle their systems, sever their ties. 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Are you hearing me?

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I'm going to be working late. And I sit back and I start to wonder about who you're working with and what you're working on. Yeah. Get a little upset, but then you know you come home and you always find some little way to let me know I got no reason to worry. Oh yeah, I know you love me.